Buffalo Springfield, the 105.7 KOKZ. Bon Jovi, starting off your 7 o'clock on this Wednesday evening. Mike Davis here. Glad to have you along as we've got classic hits on the way from Queen. We'll throw in some Go-Go's. We'll get to Heart. Right now, it's Toto on KOKZ.

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1: KCRG TV9 First Alert Forecast. Partly cloudy will drop to 58. Partly cloudy skies Thursday, 80. Partly cloudy Thursday night, 59. West-northwest winds 5 to 15 overnight. West-northwest at 5 to 15 on Thursday. Partly cloudy Friday. Well south, the chance of a shower at 77. 82 on Saturday, near 90 Sunday. I'm TV9 First Alert Storm Team Meteorologist Joe Winters on 105.7 KOKZ, Iowa's Classic Hits.

Jerry Rafferty, right down the line. 105.7 KUKZ. Gave you some Go-Go's just before that. Also threw in some Billy Idol. Right now, a classic hit from Phil Collins.

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Thanks so much for making us a part of your Wednesday. Mike Davis here as we keep Iowa's classic hits rolling with Alana Miles.

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1: KCRG TV9 First Alert Forecast. Partly cloudy, will drop to 58. Partly cloudy skies Thursday, 80. Partly cloudy Thursday night, 59. West-northwest winds 5 to 15 overnight. West-northwest at 5 to 15 on Thursday. Partly cloudy Friday, well south. The chance of a shower at 77. 82 on Saturday, near 90 Sunday. I'm TV9 First Alert Storm Team Meteorologist Joe Winters on 105.7 KOKZ, Iowa's Classic Hits.

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0: Red Hot Chili Peppers, 105.7 KOKZ, Iowa's classic hits. Mike Davis hanging out with you this evening, and we have got your summer plans all taken care of. 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
1: Hey, it's Mike Waters from the Waters Wake Up Call. So found out today on Random Wednesday that Ivan got a job, his first in like 10 years. So first of all, I had to ask him, what kind of a job was it?
2: It's working in the public, so we'll see how long that lasts.
1: Can you warn us where you're going to be?
2: I will not, absolutely not.
1: So that really got me curious, and we started guessing.
3: He's working part-time as a newspaper repairman.
1: Why couldn't he get a full-time job pairing newspaper?
3: He has other things he wants to do.
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1: You know what I think he actually should do? 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
3: Jump in the lake.
1: And do some hillbilly hand fishing.
3: Yep.
1: Newspaper repairman part-time.
3: Yep.
1: And then hillbilly hand fishing the rest of the time after jumping in a lake.
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Pat Benatar starting off your 9 o'clock on this Wednesday evening. Mike Davis here, giving you a classic hit from Loggins and Messina.

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1: KCRG TV9 First Alert Forecast. Partly cloudy, will drop to 58. Partly cloudy skies Thursday, 80. Partly cloudy Thursday night, 59. West-northwest winds 5 to 15 overnight. West-northwest at 5 to 15 on Thursday. Partly cloudy Friday. Well south, a chance of a shower at 77. 82 on Saturday, near 90 Sunday. I'm TV9 First Alert Storm Team Meteorologist Joe Winters on 105.7 KOKZ, Iowa's Classic Hits.

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We've got your chance to score some tickets to the racing event of the summer. 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

0: Don McLean, 105.7 KUKZ. Mike Davis wrapping up my time for this evening, but plenty more of Iowa's classic hits are coming your way, and we'll start off 60 minutes of nonstop with Hall & Oates. Have a great rest of your Wednesday. We'll talk to you again tomorrow night at 7.
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2: Hey, it's Mike Waters from the Waters Wake Up Call. So found out today on Random Wednesday that Ivan got a job, his first in like 10 years. So first of all, I had to ask him, what kind of a job was it?
3: It's working in the public, so we'll see how long that lasts.
2: Can you warn us where you're going to be?
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2: So that really got me curious, and we started guessing.
4: He's working part-time as a newspaper repairman.
2: Why couldn't he get a full-time job pairing newspaper?
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2: You know what I think he actually should do? 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
2: And do some hillbilly hand fishing. Yep. Newspaper repairman part-time. Yep. And then hillbilly hand fishing the rest of the time after jumping in a lake.
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1: KTRG TV9 First Alert Forecast. Partly cloudy, will drop to 58. Partly cloudy skies Thursday, 80. Partly cloudy Thursday night, 59. West-northwest winds 5 to 15 overnight. West-northwest at 5 to 15 on Thursday. Partly cloudy Friday. Well south, the chance of a shower at 77. 82 on Saturday, near 90 Sunday. I'm TV9 First Alert Storm Team Meteorologist Joe Winters on 105.7 KOKZ, Iowa's Classic Hits.

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Make a man dream come true. From the Cedar Valley to the corridor. We got the beat, we got the beat, we got the beat. 105.7 KOKZ, Iowa's classic hits.

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1: KTRG TV9 First Alert Forecast. Partly cloudy, will drop to 58. Partly cloudy skies Thursday, 80. Partly cloudy Thursday night, 59. West-northwest winds 5 to 15 overnight. West-northwest at 5 to 15 on Thursday. Partly cloudy Friday, well south. A chance of a shower at 77. 82 on Saturday, near 90 Sunday. I'm TV9 First Alert Storm Team Meteorologist Joe Winters on 105.7 KOKZ, Iowa's Classic Hits.

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8: Casey Kasem has unlocked the American Top 40 vaults and is replaying original shows from the 70s. 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Billy Preston was out of space. Commander Cody drove his hot rod Lincoln. And Roberta Flack remembered the first time ever I saw your face. You'll hear those songs and all the Top 40 hits from June 24th, 1972, right here on American Top 40, The 70s.
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1: KCRG TV9 First Alert Forecast. Partly cloudy, will drop to 58. Partly cloudy skies Thursday, 80. Partly cloudy Thursday night, 59. West-northwest winds 5 to 15 overnight. West-northwest at 5 to 15 on Thursday. Partly cloudy Friday. Well south, a chance of a shower at 77. 82 on Saturday, near 90 Sunday. 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
1: Hey, it's Mike Waters from the Waters Wake Up Call. So found out today on Random Wednesday that Ivan got a job, his first in like 10 years. So first of all, I had to ask him, what kind of a job was it?
2: It's working in the public, so we'll see how long that lasts.
1: Can you warn us where you're going to be?
2: I will not, absolutely not.
1: So that really got me curious, and we started guessing.
3: He's working part-time as a newspaper repairman.
1: Why couldn't he get a full-time job pairing newspaper?
3: He has other things he wants to do.
1: Oh, does he?
3: I think he's into fishing.
1: You know what I think he actually should do? He should go jump in the lake.
3: Jump in the lake.
1: And do some hillbilly hand fishing. Yep. Newspaper repairman part-time. Yep. And then hillbilly hand fishing the rest of the time after jumping in a lake.
3: Sounds good.
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1: KCRG TV9 First Alert Forecast. Partly cloudy, will drop to 58. Partly cloudy skies Thursday, 80. Partly cloudy Thursday night, 59. West-northwest winds 5 to 15 overnight. West-northwest at 5 to 15 on Thursday. Partly cloudy Friday, well south. The chance of a shower at 77. 82 on Saturday, near 90 Sunday. 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
1: KCRG TV9 First Alert Forecast. Partly cloudy, will drop to 58. Partly cloudy skies Thursday, 80. Partly cloudy Thursday night, 59. West-northwest winds 5 to 15 overnight. West-northwest at 5 to 15 on Thursday. Partly cloudy Friday. Well south, a chance of a shower at 77. 82 on Saturday, near 90 Sunday. I'm TV9 First Alert Storm Team Meteorologist Joe Winters on 105.7 KOKZ, Iowa's Classic Hits.

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1: Hey, it's Mike Waters from the Waters Wake Up Call. So found out today on Random Wednesday that Ivan got a job, his first in like 10 years. So first of all, I had to ask him, what kind of a job was it?
2: It's working in the public, so we'll see how long that lasts.
1: Can you warn us where you're going to be?
2: I will not, absolutely not.
1: So that really got me curious, and we started guessing.
3: He's working part-time as a newspaper repairman.
1: Why couldn't he get a full-time job pairing newspaper?
3: He has other things he wants to do.
1: Oh, does he?
3: I think he's into fishing.
1: You know what I think he actually should do? He should go jump in the lake.
3: Jump in the lake.
1: And do some hillbilly hand fishing. Yep. Newspaper repairman part-time, yep. And then hillbilly hand fishing the rest of the time after jumping in a lake.
3: Sounds good.
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1: KCRG TV9 First Alert Forecast. Partly cloudy, will drop to 58. Partly cloudy skies Thursday, 80. Partly cloudy Thursday night, 59. West-northwest winds 5 to 15 overnight. West-northwest at 5 to 15 on Thursday. Partly cloudy Friday. Well south, a chance of a shower at 77. 82 on Saturday, near 90 Sunday. I'm TV9 First Alert Storm Team Meteorologist Joe Winters on 105.7 KOKZ, Iowa's Classic Hits.

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1: KTRG TV9 First Alert Forecast. Partly cloudy, will drop to 58. Partly cloudy skies Thursday, 80. Partly cloudy Thursday night, 59. West-northwest winds 5 to 15 overnight. West-northwest at 5 to 15 on Thursday. Partly cloudy Friday. Well south, a chance of a shower in 77. 82 on Saturday, near 90 Sunday. I'm TV9 First Alert Storm Team Meteorologist Joe Winters on 105.7 KOKZ, Iowa's Classic Hits.

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0: Donna Bell Mullinger was born in Denison on January 27, 1921. When she was 17, she took the train westward to Los Angeles to pursue her dream of becoming an actress. As Donna Reed, America came to appreciate her work in classic films such as It's a Wonderful Life and From Here to Eternity, for which she won an Academy Award. But she may best be known for her 9 years as star of her own television show.
2: It's a source of great satisfaction to a mother to see her children take their household duties so seriously. But on the other hand, darling, is it really necessary to wash the same dish 5 times?
0: The Donna Reed Show aired from 1958 through 1966. She never forgot her hometown, visiting often. Her hometown has not forgotten her. The Donna Reed Foundation for the Performing Arts was created by friends and family in her memory. In addition to scholarships and frequent festivals and workshops, the foundation supports the Donna Reed Heritage Museum, which opened on June 25, 2004. The museum includes exhibits displaying her many awards and honors, as well as a series of personal letters exchanged with her pen pal of 48 years, Violet Lindsay. Original scripts with Donna's notations, vintage costumes, movie posters, personal scrapbooks, and more are also intended to be on display at the corner of Broadway and Main in downtown Denison, where the foundation headquarters is located. Work continues to build upon the various projects, including frequent festivals and workshops. But one of those projects, the Donna Reed Heritage Museum, held its ribbon cutting on this date in 2004. And that's Iowa Almanac for June 25th. Follow us on Twitter, at Iowa Almanac. Until tomorrow, I'm Jeff Stein.
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1: weather. The KCRG TV9 First Alert Forecast. Partly cloudy today with a high near 79. Winds are out of the west-northwest at 5 to 15. Partly cloudy tonight with a low near 59. And winds are out of the east at 5 to 10. Tomorrow, partly cloudy skies and comfortable with a high near 77. Partly cloudy tomorrow night with a low near 60. I'm TV9 First Alert Storm Team meteorologist A.J. 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

0: Classic hits, 105.7 KOKC. That's Tears for Fears, and Everybody Wants to Rule the World. My name is Mike Waters. Man, already a beautiful morning going on. I see, it looks like a beautiful sunrise from the opposite side of the sky. That's how nice a day it is, because I can never see the sunrise, you know. The east, I face the west. So if it was setting, it'd be great, but it ain't. But it's what I'm saying is it's such a beautiful morning that I'm looking at the opposite end of the sky, opposite side here, and I still see these really cool colors, man. And I'm not even on anything except for coffee. So there. As far as the weather today, though, here's what I got right now. It's fair in 63 here in Hiawatha, and in Waterloo, we got fair and 57, looking for a high 79 and sunny today. I'd say that's a hooky factor of 10. We'll get the full forecast coming up here in about 15 minutes, 10 minutes, 10, 15, something like that. Anyway, I'm thrown off as far as time goes, because it's Throwback Thursday, and at 7 a.m. we go back to the 70s and celebrate that decade. 8 o'clock, we celebrate the 80s. And I got this list of the best and worst states for road trips. So I'm going to go through that a little bit. And I thought we'd talk about National Lampoon's Vacation, which is the ultimate road trip movie. A cautionary tale kind of a road trip. But I thought we could talk about our National Lampoon Vacation types of road trips. You ever have anything go really wrong on a road trip, kind of like the Griswolds, you know, back maybe when you were taking family road trips with your parents and things like that. So kind of a throwback road trip is what I'm looking for. So I'd love to hear from you. 364-1057 or 234-1057. And with that, let's kick this off.
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5: Let's look on the bright side with Mike Waters.
0: Let's talk about this dog. There are so many dogs that save lives, I'm telling you. And a dog, people's best friend, not just a man's best friend, but people's best friend. Dogs and Jimmy Mittens. I'd like to toss him in there because he's awesome. But there's a woman in New Jersey was rescued by her dog. It would not stop barking. And sometimes that gets a little annoying, but in this case, not annoying at all. Her house went up in flames, and thank goodness this dog did not stop barking. Woke her up, and Ada Kelly was able to get to safety. So here's Ada and Fire Marshal Michael Moscatello talking about this crazy scene, man.
6: He comes to my bed. I was like, oh my God, what? And I hear the smoke detector went off. Immediately, beep, beep, beep. I was like, oh my God, it's a fire. Run, and it was in the living room. The house already in flames.
7: First arriving units got on scene and found the structure was heavily involved in the rear. Fire rapidly extending throughout the house.
0: Wow, that was close, man. If not for that dog, I hate to think what would have happened to Ada. So thank goodness the dog came to Ada's aid and everything turned out great. And there you have a bright side. And if that brightened your morning is like half as much as it did mine, sing along with the bright side, kids on the bus.

0: Casey Kasem has unlocked the American Top 40 vault and is replaying original shows from the 80s. This week, Casey takes you back to June 25th, 1983. That's when Prince partied like it was 1999. Eurythmics were having sweet dreams. Eddie Grant was cruising down Electric Avenue. And Rick Springfield was having an affair of the heart. You'll hear those songs, all the top 40 hits, and the long-distance dedications from June 25th, 1983, right here on American Top 40, the 80s.
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2: From the KCRG TV9 Newsroom, I'm Beth Malicki. If you call 911 in Cedar Rapids, a drone could arrive faster than a police officer. City leaders just approved a $14 million investment in new public safety technology, including drones, upgraded body cameras, and a real-time operations center. Police plan to place drones in several locations across the city. The goal is to have one on scene in 120 seconds or less. That ability does raise questions about surveillance and privacy. Police say the drones will respond only to calls, not randomly monitor people. A woman from Cedar Rapids received a five-year prison sentence Monday for the death of her baby. Jaylee Bush, aged 29, pleaded guilty to child endangerment and involuntary manslaughter charges in May. Investigators say Bush was visiting a friend in Keokuk and in January of 2025 told police the child fell asleep next to her in bed, and when she woke up, the child was unresponsive inside of a trash can. Bush told police the child must have crawled around her and fell into the can while she was asleep. For breaking news alerts and headlines anytime, download the KCRG TV9 News app.
3: Partly cloudy today with a high near 79. Partly cloudy tonight with a low near 59. Tomorrow, partly cloudy skies and comfortable with a high near 77. I'm TV9 First Alert Storm Team meteorologist AJ Rickman on 105.7 KOKZ, Iowa's Classic Hits.
4: 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Oh yeah, those were the days. 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

0: Classic Hits, 105.7 KOKZ. That's Orleans and Still the One. Mike Waters with you on a throwback Thursday. Oops, hold on. Hold on. We'll get to that, okay? I got some people getting a little bit anxious here and impatient. Okay, anyway, we'll get into that here in a moment. I'll tell you what that was all about. But we are looking for a high about 79 today. Right now, fair and 60 in Hiawatha, and we've got fair and 58 in Waterloo. And I thought for Throwback Thursday today, we would talk about bad moments in road trip history. Like, think back. Think back to when you were on a family road trip where not everything went perfectly. Think National Lampoon's Vacation with Chevy Chase and Beverly D'Angelo and the kids and all of that. Think about that. Now, I hope not all of that happened to you, but maybe a thing or two from that happened to you or something like it. So if you have a story, you know, one of those stories that seemed awful at the time and is so frustrating and now you think it's funny. That's the kind of thing I'm looking for. You know, maybe you went to get your car and it was the wrong car.
1: What's there she is.
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1: Right here.
2: The wagon.
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0: Not Metallic P, or maybe you missed a road closed sign and you went off the road, you jumped 50 feet in the air and landed in the desert, say.
3: Close the road, they put up big signs like this one. Ah!

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1: 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I want to go home. I don't want to go to Wally World. Clark,
2: I think you're all f***ed in the head. We're 10 hours from the f***ing fun park, and you want to bail out. Well, I'll tell you something. This is no longer a vacation. It's a quest. It's a quest for fun. I'm going to have fun, and you're going to have fun. We're all going to have so much fun, we'll need plastic surgery to remove our f***ing smiles. You'll be whistling Symphony Doodah out of your holes.
0: Oh, my.
2: I got to be crazy. I'm on a pilgrimage to see a moose. Praise Marty Moose.
0: And things keep happening and happening and happening. And then you show up at the park. And what else could go wrong, huh? What else?
3: Sorry, folks. Park's closed.
0: Oh.
3: The moose out front should have told you.
0: Of course. And then Chevy Chase gets out his gun. And again, I hope that part didn't happen to you. But frustrating things, awful at the time, make for great stories. Let me hear from you. 364-1057 or 234-1057. I have got three things you didn't know you needed to hear. That's on the way in about 15 minutes. And Wham! Is next on KOK.
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7: Casey Kasem has unlocked the American Top 40 vaults and is replaying original shows from the 70s. This week, Casey takes you back to June 24, 1972. That's when Cher was living in a house divided. Billy Preston was out of space. Commander Cody drove his hot rod Lincoln. And Roberta Flack remembered the first time ever I saw your face. 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

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Thank you, Prince, 1999. Let's go from 1999, yeah, not really, it's more like 83, to 77. And Warren

0: Werewolves of London. Thank you, Warren Zevon. My name is Mike Waters. This is the Waters Wake Up Call. And coming up in about a half an hour, we go back to the 1970s. And we're going to celebrate, let me tell you, I thought we would celebrate terrible moments in road trip history, your history, my history, you know, things that went wrong on the road trip. You know, think of National Lampoon's Vacation. I was reading this thing about statistics and the best and worst states for road trips. And as far as Iowa is concerned, we're somewhere in the middle. That's always where we are. We're never top 10, bottom 10. You know, we're always somewhere right there in the middle. That seems where where Iowa always lands, you know, for years and years politically, right there in the middle. You know, we're in the middle. We're the Midwestern. I think we're right there in the middle of America. That's what I think. But anyway, with all of that road trip information, number one, by the way, is where I grew up, Minnesota. So I'm very proud of Minnesota, and I'm glad that a Midwestern state is number one. So with that out of the way, I thought we would talk about road trips, throwback road trips. And things that went wrong, not too wrong, but the ones that went wrong enough back in the day that you laugh about them now. They're funny. They're funny now. So call me with that, 364-1057 or 234-1057. You know what I'd like to do now? Before we go back in time, I want to talk about some things that are happening now with three things, please.
1: And now, the Waters Wake Up Call with this morning's three things you didn't know you needed to hear.
0: All right, let's do it to it.
2: So without further ado,
0: let's talk about AI and how AI is just gonna, you know, take all of our jobs because it's so perfect, right? AI is so perfect, thank God. Yeah, right. AI bots, get this, stole more than $264,000 in taxpayer-funded financial aid by sending ghost students to Baltimore City Community College. They basically made fake accounts for fake students and took the financial aid. Cyber defense professor Brian Deering explains all of this to us.
3: So scammers steal real people's identities and they create synthetic ones. So they use those to apply in online to primarily online community college classes, the kind with no in-person requirements. And you don't have to be a programmer. You can simply have a really creative and clear way to communicate what you're hoping to do. Hey, in this particular geography, identify the schools with online courses and then apply with some particular database of already stolen identities and continue that process until you're successful.
0: Wow. And AI did that, I guess, perfectly. That's scary. All right. Onward and upward.
4: Second thing.
0: Okay. Boy. So let's talk about this mysterious liquid that's oozing through a wealthy neighborhood. And the weird thing, the extra weird thing, is it's orange. I would have thought through a wealthy neighborhood it'd be a mysterious green liquid oozing through. But this wealthy neighborhood in California, they're dealing with this slick orange liquid that is oozing through their streets. That's right, oozing. Experts are saying it's magnesium in the water that is causing it. Here are some people from the neighborhood talking about an orange oozing liquid.
5: Well, there's this groundwater that's seeping up and turning the street this horrible shade of orange. It's turning everyone's property orange. It's turning their homes orange. It's turning their cars orange. And it's also a safety hazard because it's very slick.
6: There's been a few incidents because it's so slick. There was like a garbage truck where it just like completely like slid. There's been a couple cyclists who have like fallen. And most recently, there was a lady who actually like fell back and hit her head.
0: Actually, like, yeah, that's like awful, that like orange liquid, like wealthy California lady.
7: Give us this third thing.
0: All right. You know I'm a big Beatles fan. Have you heard that? Have you heard that I'm a big Beatles fan? Well, I'm a big Beatles fan, and today is Global Beatles Day because back in 1967, they did this satellite broadcast around the world, and it was all around the world. It wasn't just England that did this with the Beatles, but that was really the big thing we're still talking about, right? So they did All You Need Is Love. They premiered All You Need Is Love. They thought, well, let's take this chance where everybody in the world is going to see us live. Let's sing about a good message of love. So that's what they did. John wrote it. They all sang it. There's a great video on YouTube that you can watch. And I'm going to play the song here as well coming up in a few minutes. But 1967, it was June 25th. So that would have been, what, 59 years ago today, almost 60 years ago. Wow. Well, anyway, I know probably Gen Z doesn't know what the Beatles are all about, right? But I thought I would explain Global Beatles Day for Gen Z, all right? So listen up, kids.
2: 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Yay. 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Get yours today.
0: That sounds fantastic, doesn't it? And I think that's three things.
7: What the hell were those things?
1: Three things you didn't know you needed to hear.
8: 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I needed that.
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0: boom, boom, boom. Sorry. That is Huey Lewis and the News. And Heart of Rock and Roll, still beating here on KOKZ. Let me tell you what. Coming up about 10 minutes, we are going to get in the Waters Wayback Machine, head back to the 1970s. And not much happened in the 70s this week. So I thought we'd talk road trips and maybe some iffy experiences with road trips, you know, via, say, National Lampoon's Vacation. And also in the 70s, there wasn't much like National Lampoon's Vacation, you know, a good family road trip. I mean, when you get to this, when you talk 70s and road trips, you're talking about, you know, carrying illegal brew. You know, Smokey and the Bandit, or, you know, criminal activities like Dirty Mary and Crazy Larry. You remember that movie? I remember seeing that when I was a kid on TV. So it was that kind of thing. It was a lot of illegal things going on, not just, you know, being stupid and having these misadventures like the Griswolds. But I thought we would talk about some of these road trips that you had that maybe had a some misfortune a little bit. Nothing too crazy, but something that would have been bad that would have been made a great story like later, and later would be now since it happened on a throwback kind of a way. So call me. I want to hear about your road trip misadventures in your youth when you were doing the family road trips. Maybe it was kind of like Dirty Mary and Crazy Larry. Maybe it was that kind of, maybe you had that kind of a family. Or maybe unbeknownst to you, Dad was carrying some illegal beer. I don't know, across state lines, that kind of thing. I don't know. I just want to hear your story, that's all. So call me, 364-1057 or 234-1057, or you can text me, as always, at 319-364-1057. At the moment here in Hiawatha, we've got fair skies, 60 degrees, fair and 58 in Waterloo, and we will get into the full forecast coming up right before we go back in time here in about seven minutes, but I think right now I need to get you up to date on some things that are happening as we speak, like with the hit and run headlines.
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0: All righty. Well, let's see here. Here we go. Jeez, it's hard to find things in here sometimes, I tell you. So the military has reinstated its flu shot requirement just months after suspending it due to an outbreak at Lackland Air Force Base. But did you even try scorpion venom and sewer water first, replied RFK Jr. That sounds like something you would recommend. A robot cop, or in the 80s they were known as robocops, in Ohio was fired for accomplishing nothing. And a robot postal worker in Ohio that did nothing was made Employee of the Month. Hi-o. Sorry, postal workers, of course, I'm just kidding. Researchers have identified a new Australian spider that catapults its prey into the air. Did you catch that? A new Australian spider that catapults its prey into the air. That headline again. Researchers have identified a new reason to never, ever visit Australia. Don't. Only 24% of Americans say the war in Iran was worth it. It's shocking. I had no idea that 24% of Americans were military contractors. 82% of Californians breathe dangerous air. The remaining 18% live downwind of Snoop Dogg and breathe awesome air, dude. Ozempic can reduce your libido. And there, right there, is the irony of life. People finally, you know, want to get it on with you, and you're not in the mood. That's tragic. A British man was arrested for pirating and selling CDs. He marketed them under the title, "Now That's What I Call Useless." Bill Gates revealed the names of three women he had affairs with. Guess he's not so Microsoft after all. You know, there's a new exhibit on Paul McCartney and Wings in the Rock and Roll Hall of Fame. They've only had one visitor so far. It was Paul asking them to take it down. I'm half kidding you. Actress Deidre Hall is celebrating 50 years on Days of Our Lives, like sands through the hourglass. She plans to stay on the show until she ends up in a general hospital. The Blair Witch Project is getting rebooted. The original was about film students searching for a legendary witch. The reboot is about studio executives searching for an easy way to make money. All right. That's all I got.

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3: From the KCRG TV9 newsroom, I'm Beth Malicki. If you call 911 in Cedar Rapids, a drone could arrive faster than a police officer. City leaders just approved a $14 million investment in new public safety technology, including drones, upgraded body cameras, and a real-time operations center. Police plan to place drones in several locations across the city. The goal is to have one on scene in 120 seconds or less. That ability does raise questions about surveillance and privacy. Police say the drones will respond only to calls, not randomly monitor people. A woman from Cedar Rapids received a five-year prison sentence Monday for the death of her baby. Jaylee Bush, aged 29, pleaded guilty to child endangerment and involuntary manslaughter charges in May. Investigators say Bush was visiting a friend in Keokuk and in January of 2025 told police the child fell asleep next to her in bed, and when she woke up, the child was unresponsive inside of a trash can. Bush told police the child must have crawled around her and fell into the can while she was asleep. For breaking news alerts and headlines anytime, download the KCRG TV9 News app.
4: Partly cloudy today with a high near 79. Partly cloudy tonight with a low near 59. Tomorrow, partly cloudy skies and comfortable with a high near 77. I'm TV9 First Alert Storm Team meteorologist AJ Rickman on 105.7 KOKZ, Iowa's Classic Hits.

to the 1970s. If you've got a throwback, a lost classic tune, or anything throwback-wise, call me. And, of course, we're talking road trips with incidents. Bad moments in road trip history. 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Text me. Let's kick it off with Aerosmith.

0: Reading these statistics about the best states and the worst states for road trips, and Iowa was right there in the middle somewhere. Minnesota was number one. That's where I grew up. So I'm kind of proud of Minnesota. I think Iowa should have been higher. You know, it has to do with economy and safety and yada yada yada. But I thought we'd talk about road trips with that information and maybe something kind of like the 80s movie, National Lampoon's Vacation, where things went wrong. Now, I hope not everything went wrong for you like National Lampoon's Vacation, but maybe an incident or two that was very frustrating or kind of terrible at the time, but made for a funny story later on, like now. 364-1057 or 234-1057. So let's see what you say. Hello. Hello.
1: Good morning, Mr. Waters. How are you doing?
0: I am doing fine, Hawaiian. How are you?
1: Not too bad.
0: Good.
1: Not too bad.
0: Good. What's happening?
1: I thought I would just call and tell you about a time we did a road trip just before we moved to Hawaii. We lived in New Mexico. And we had come up to visit my mom's family here in Iowa. And while we were gone, somebody moved into the house that we had back in New Mexico.
0: Wow.
1: We were gone for 3 weeks. When we came back, they had moved and taken all of our stuff with them when they left. That was an interesting road trip. It's just not quite the road trip that you were talking about. But still.
0: Well, I was thinking something would have happened on the road, not at home while you were on the road. But that's crazy. Hate to squat and run with all your stuff, but they leave a note
1: that
0: said that?
1: I don't know about the note, but yeah.
0: So what happened? Did they ever find your stuff or the people or?
1: No, they didn't.
0: Oh, hell. Well, what do you expect from MPs, huh?
1: That's it, you know. Mostly pathetic. No,
0: yeah.
1: Sorry.
0: Oh, that's too bad. So how old were you at the time?
1: Four.
0: Yeah, I remember we weren't on the road or anything, but no, we were. We were at my grandma's. We came home and somebody just stole our TV. It was a pretty decent TV for the time. And I was wrecked. You know, first of all, I was scared that somebody would actually come into our house and take our TV. But we also had no TV.
1: That's the hard part, yeah.
0: Yeah, so I kind of had a road trip like yours. Not as extreme as yours. I don't think this person who stole our TV lived in our house for any amount of time. But stole only one thing, not everything. So,
1: right.
0: But good Lord, squatted and stole everything. That's a hell of a story, Hawaiian. Hell of a story.
1: Well, you know, it was interesting for the time, you know.
0: Yeah.
1: And it was in the 70s, so, you know, that kind of fits in with the,
0: right.
1: The theme.
0: Right. Yeah, talking about stealing like Smokey and the Bandit or Crazy Mary and, Dirty Mary and Crazy Larry, all that stuff. Well, that stinks, Hawaiian.
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0: and gentlemen, we challenged hotshot Dick Joukowsky to play the Mattel Electronics football game. Dick doesn't know. Inside is a tiny thinking computer that plays like a whole team of pros. Dick's got the ball, but that computer defense is tough. He drives up the middle. Stop, goal.
1: 1 yard.
0: Now Dick cuts left down the sidelines. 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

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Don't fear the Reaper. It is 7:29 on a Throwback Thursday. We're talking about terrible moments in road trip history. Keep calling. More after Elton John.

0: Classic Hits, 105.7 KOKZ. That's Elton John and a song he wrote for Billie Jean King, who was coaching a team of men. That's right. That's right. That was a weird time for a woman to be coaching men. It was like 74, 75, for goodness sakes. But, you know, Billie Jean, she's always been that kind of a lady, which is good for you, Billie Jean. And Elton John loved her, of course, as well. The Philadelphia Freedoms, that was the name of that team. It is 7:35 here on a Throwback Thursday. You got the Waters wake-up call. And at the moment, we are at Fair and 59 in Hiawatha, Fair and 61 in Waterloo, looking for sunny 79 today. Chance for showers, partly sunny, otherwise tomorrow with a high of 78. And then it looks like 80s, getting into the 80s for the weekend, for Saturday anyway, and the 90s for Sunday. So that's the outlook on that one. You know what? You know what we're doing, what we want you to get involved in is this AMVETS 2026 Honor Float. So that's happening. Proceeds are going to the Eastern Iowa Honor Flight, and it's going to be held on Saturday, July 11th. So what you do is you float down the Wapsie from Veterans Memorial Park in Central City, ending at FB and Company Bar in Wabeek. And there's going to be food vendors, treats, door prizes, live and silent auction, raffles, a band, golf cart rides to and from the AMVETS Post 37. Float starts at 10 a.m. It's going to be a great time. It really is, and such a great cause. So register now. Just go on over to IA Honor Float on Facebook. Or you could probably put Iowa Honor Float on Facebook as well. So anyway, go check them out. I am planning on being there Saturday, July 11th. I would do anything for the vets. Floating, that's the least I can do, for goodness sakes. And I've never been on the Wapsie. Like most rivers, though, I usually do some kind of a whoopsie on the river. So it'd be kind of fun to do a whoopsie on the Wapsie. I'll let you know how that goes. But anyway, join us all out there on Saturday, July 11th, and all the details at 1057KOKZ.com. All right. So we're talking about road trips today. That's the big thing. Road trips and terrible incidents, or terrible / funny incidents. It was terrible then, funny now. Incidents while you're road tripping. Bad moments in road trip history. What do you got? Hi.
1: Hi, it's Christine Miller.
0: Well, it's about time it's Miller time. It's been a while. What you been doing, Miller?
1: Home, mostly.
0: Okay, all right. That's an acceptable answer. So anyway.
1: Well, you're talking about road trips.
0: You got a good story?
1: Yeah, when I was about 5 years old, my dad decided to pile us up into the old Chevy station wagon.
0: Yeah.
1: And go to the nearest drive-in theater.
0: Okay, pretty short road trip, but I'll bet there's a great story involved.
1: And we got there, and the title was Cinderella.
0: Okay.
1: But it was only after they got in there that they realized it was a triple X.
0: You know, usually people have the sense to call it something that sounds like Cinderella, but is more dirty, to give the parents an idea that it's not the kids' Cinderella.
1: Yeah.
0: Well, you were there. I'm sure you watched the movie. So give me your review of the 3X Cinderella.
1: Oh, no, we left.
0: You wouldn't have understood it anyway at 5 years old.
1: No.
0: Cinderella triple X. That's that's a big Cinderella if she wears a triple X.
1: Yeah.
0: Uh-huh. Yeah, that's probably, what, five times the size of the regular Cinderella. I wonder what the 3X Cinderella would sound like.
2: A queen.
0: Oh.
2: Is a queen.
0: There she is.
2: Your heart may.
0: 3X Cinderella. Oh, that's nice. Sounds like the guy who sings You're a Mean One, Mr. Grinch. Yeah, I'll find more of those 3X Cinderella songs and let you hear them later. All right? Yeah, you can look forward to that one.
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8: Casey Kasem has unlocked the American Top 40 vault and is replaying original shows from the 80s. This week, Casey takes you back to June 25th, 1983. That's when Prince partied like it was 1999. Eurythmics were having sweet dreams. Eddie Grant was cruising down Electric Avenue. And Rick Springfield was having an affair of the heart. You'll hear those songs, all the top 40 hits, and the long-distance dedications from June 25th, 1983, right here on American Top 40, the 80s.
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1: They say can't be
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3: Hey, is this a bandit? 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I'm gear jamming this rolling refinery. You got another Smokey on the rubber?
2: This is a bandit, son. 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

0: 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That is BTO and Taking Care of Business, TCB, baby. 7:51 on a Throwback Thursday, Waters Wake Up Call, and coming up, I've got some 80s stuff planned, and good Lord, there are a lot of movies opening this week, all decade in the 80s. I think every year except 1980 had some kind of a big movie that was opening. Things like, let's see here. Let's see. I guess got to find my my throwback stuff here. Well, you know what? I'll look for that in a little bit, but I do have a phone call here about we're talking about road trips, the worst moments in road trip history. You know, not the real tragic kinds of things. I'm talking about the things that were really, really terrible and frustrating then, but you can laugh about now. So call me with anything and everything like that. 364-1057 or 234-1057. Hello?
1: Hello?
0: Hello?
1: It's me over here.
0: Hey, oh, there you are. What the hell are you doing way over there?
1: Oh, sitting here listening to your beautiful music.
0: Oh, that's nice.
1: A quick story.
0: Okay, good.
1: Went out to Denver, Colorado, but we got lost on the way out there, ended up in Kansas City and took Highway 70 all the way out there.
0: Oh, boy. So so you were a little off course.
1: Right. Then on the way home, we went leaving Denver. We ended up in Casper, Wyoming to hit Interstate 80.
0: It seems like you would know better, Buzz, than that.
1: No bumpers on the car, no license for either of us.
0: Jeez. It sounds like the Griswold's vehicle at the end of the movie.
1: Yeah, my brother's running from the law and drunk driving.
0: Wow. This sounds like the plot of, almost, Dirty Mary and Crazy Larry. Or something. Do you remember that movie?
1: Yeah.
0: But you didn't get hit by a train at the end.
1: No, but my brother did one time. He's in a crew truck.
0: Of course he did.
1: And I made him go to work for me because I could have had 3 days off to go to his funeral, and he didn't die. So I was like, man, you got to work for me.
0: Damn him. Jeez. Wow, getting lost and got a car. Did you ever get pulled over or anything?
1: No. All the way through Nebraska, it was nothing but tumbleweeds.
0: Well, I'm glad you at least took the wrong route so nobody saw you.
1: I'll talk to you later.
0: Okay, bye. Yeah, there you go. All right, thanks. Thanks, Buzzy Wuzzy. I appreciate it. Good Lord. Good Lord, I say. Coming up, we're going to get into some news and some weather and then the 1980s. But I think I have room for one more 70s left. I wonder what I'm going to play. You'll find out here on KOKZ. How is that for a
2: 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We will always give 100% to accelerate victory over cancer.
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0: Rights reserved.
1: Jan, you have to tell me about this cruise, what I need to know, how to act. People don't usually let me out into the wild, but this cruise to Alaska we're going to take, it sounds great.
2: First of all, you need to have fun.
1: That's part of the problem, though, with me.
2: Well, but it's okay. As long as you go and have fun, you don't want to go be crazy pants. There is a jail on the boat.
1: Is there a buffet in the jail?
2: Ooh, I don't know.
1: Well, I know there are bars. Anyway, here's what I know. There'll be a big group of Iowans on board, and we want you to be a part of that if you want it.
2: If you need it.
1: We're not going to chain you to us.
2: No. When we get to port, the towns that you can go investigate on your own, we can help you get those excursions if you want to pay to go do something or if you just want to investigate the town.
1: It's one cruise and many adventures.
2: Yes.
1: And talk about an adventure, a cruise to Alaska.
2: Right.
1: So come with us.
2: Yes.
1: Quantum of the Seas.
2: Yes.
1: Royal Caribbean.
2: September 13th through 20th, 2027.
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0: Peter Fonda and Susan George are Dirty Mary and Crazy Larry. 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
2: From the KCRG TV9 newsroom, I'm Beth Malicki. If you call 911 in Cedar Rapids, a drone could arrive faster than a police officer. City leaders just approved a $14 million investment in new public safety technology, including drones, upgraded body cameras, and a real-time operations center. Police plan to place drones in several locations across the city. The goal is to have one on scene in 120 seconds or less. That ability does raise questions about surveillance and privacy. Police say the drones will respond only to calls, not randomly monitor people. A woman from Cedar Rapids received a 5-year prison sentence Monday for the death of her baby. Jaylee Bush, aged 29, pleaded guilty to child endangerment and involuntary manslaughter charges in May. Investigators say Bush was visiting a friend in Keokuk and in January of 2025 told police the child fell asleep next to her in bed, and when she woke up, the child was unresponsive inside of a trash can. Bush told police the child must have crawled around her and fell into the can while she was asleep. For breaking news alerts and headlines anytime, download the KCRG TV9 News app.
3: Partly cloudy today with a high near 79. Partly cloudy tonight with a low near 59. Tomorrow, partly cloudy skies and comfortable with a high near 77. I'm TV9 First Alert Storm Team meteorologist AJ Rickman on 105.7 KOKZ, Iowa's Classic Hits.
4: 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It's 8:04, Waters Wake Up Call. We are now in the 80s taking road trip stories. You know, those worst road trip moments. No, worst moments in road trip history. That's what I'm trying to think of. So think about it. Call me. Let's kick this 80s thing off with some ZZ Top. 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
1: Hello, look, Compaq insists that I tell you about their new 386 computer, which they say is the most advanced desktop ever made, but they're still sticking to this cock and bull story about it being made from 386 chips and 32 bits of a bus. I mean, frankly, this is not credible. It's an insult to your intelligence. If I were you, I wouldn't watch this commercial.
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0: There's a little living advice for you from good old Mike Waters. All right. Anyway, we're talking about the moments, rotten moments in road trip history. Okay, and we'll get on, and I'll tell you what kind of led me to this here in just a second. But we've got Fair Skies 59 here in Hiawatha, Fair and 61 in Waterloo. We're looking for sunshine 79 today. And I had read this little write-up on statistics of road trips, and it had to do with safety and economy and, you know, the typical things, the typical, you know, gas prices, all that stuff. And the 10 best and 10 worst states for road trips. And Rhode Island, by the way, was the worst. The worst. Way out east there, expensive, not very safe, all kinds of things going on. Minnesota, which I'm pretty proud of because that's where I grew up. Minnesota was number one. Iowa was somewhere in the middle. I guess that's always where we are. We are kind of in the middle. If you're talking about a middle state, we're just kind of in the middle of things, which is, you know, a pretty good place to be, really. If you're always number one, you know, like Madison, Wisconsin is always toward the top of the list for livability and all of that. Well, do you know how much an apartment costs in Madison, Wisconsin now? $2,000 at least a month. So we don't want to be that high on any list. We like being a best kept secret. So there you go, as far as that goes. But I was thinking about the 80s movie National Lampoon's Vacation and that road trip with the Griswold family, and nothing went right. So I wanted to ask you, what was a Griswold moment for you on a road trip back in the day? Maybe you're growing up and you're with your family and you're driving down the road and you know, I hope a lot of things that happened to them didn't happen to you, like buying a new car just for the road trip and you get to the car place and they've got a whole different crappy car for you.
1: Well, there she is.
2: Where?
1: Right here, the wagon.
2: I distinctly ordered the Antarctic Blue Super Sports Wagon with the CB and the optional Rally Fun Pack.
1: You didn't order the Metallic P?
2: Metallic P? No, Antarctic Blue.
0: Yeah, Metallic. Nobody orders the Metallic P anything, Eugene Levy, you dope. And I hope this also didn't happen to you where you missed all of these road closed signs and you jumped 50 feet in the air when you went off road and crashed in a desert. I hope that didn't happen to you.
3: Close the road, they put up big signs like this one.
0: Yeah. Like that. Oh boy. Or
4: what's the bill?
0: When you bring the car in to get fixed and the mechanics are real jerks.
4: Come on. How much?
5: How much you got?
4: No, I'm asking how much the repairs are.
5: I'm asking you how much you got.
4: You're out of your mind. Look, I don't have time to play around, okay? So how much is it?
5: All of it, boy.
0: And the thing I really hope you didn't do is tie the dog to the bumper.
4: Look, I tied him to the rear bumper when I was packing the car. It was very confusing. I must have forgot. I'm very sorry. I feel terrible.
6: How do you think that little dog feels? Mm-hmm. Poor little guy. Probably kept up with you for a mile or so. Tough little mutt.
0: Yeah. And here's a little trivia thing for you. Chevy Chase adopted that dog, who, of course, didn't really die. It's a movie. So, yeah, no real animal tragedy there, but it was pretty cool that Chevy Chase adopted that dog. Or maybe on your road trip. Now, this happened on every one of our road trips when I was growing up. There were some meltdowns.
7: I don't want to be in the car anymore. I want to go home. I don't want to go to Wally World. Clark,
8: I think you're all f***ing in the head. We're 10 hours from the f***ing fun park, and you want to bail out. Well, I'll tell you something. This is no longer a vacation. It's a quest. It's a quest for fun.
0: Sure.
8: I'm going to have fun, and you're going to have fun.
0: Hey.
8: We're all going to have so much fun, we'll need plastic surgery to remove our smiles. You'll be whistling Symphony Doodah out of your holes. I got to be crazy. I'm on a pilgrimage to see a moose.
0: You are crazy.
8: Praise Marty Moose.
0: Yay. And then you get to the park, and what happens? Some guy comes up to you,

0: looks like a dope and says,
1: "Sorry, folks, park's closed. The folks out front should have told you."
0: Yeah, nothing went right. Nothing. Now, I hope it wasn't that bad for you, but maybe you had one incident that was bad at the time, makes a funny story now. Call me, 364-1057 or 234-1057.
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0: Classic Hits, 105.7 KOKZ, Cutting Crew. I just died in your arms tonight. Waters with you. It's 8:33 on a throwback Thursday. We are in the 1980s, and we're talking about terrible moments in road trip history to go along with the National Lampoon's Vacation movie and the statistics I had gotten about the best states and worst states for road trips. And rest assured, Iowa, like every other one of these things I ever read, is in the middle somewhere. So I guess it's better to be in the middle than at the very end of the list. So, you know, in that respect, we're doing pretty well. So anyway, I want to hear from you on your terrible road trip stories. All right. You know, that were frustrating and they seemed awful at the time, but funny now. All right. Nothing that's horrible for the rest of your life. I don't want to hear any of those stories. And I don't think and I think I'm speaking for everybody when I say that I don't think any of us. Well, maybe a couple of weirdos, but none of the rest of us want to hear anything having to do with your tragic stories. Came to yourself. All right. Anyway, speaking of terrible stories, let's look at the flip side of a terrible story.
1: We can all use a little good news.
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4: 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Give a whistle. And this'll help things turn out for the best.
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0: Yes, and let's have a bright side from right here in eastern Iowa. To be specific, on Edgewood, 720 Edgewood. You know my buddy Tony. He's part Norwegian. He's a Lutheran, and his name is Tony. So I call him the Italian-Norwegian Lutheran. He's a real good guy. I've met him a few times, and he's called me many times about a thing that he and some others put on. It's called the Neighbor's Table, and it's a free community meal, and it's happening today, 4:30 to 6:30, 720 Edgewood Road Northwest, right there in Cedar Rapids. And when they're talking about the neighbor's table, they're not just talking about the people who are next door, right? They're talking about everybody, anybody and everybody who can hear this or can, you know, see it or hear of it somewhere else or whatever. Everybody is welcome to Holy Redeemer Church. And they're serving submarine sandwiches today. And I told Tony today is Global Beatles Day, so cover them in mustard and serve yellow submarine sandwiches. And he said, well, you can put anything on these. That's fine. We got mustard. We got mayo. We've got all kinds of other stuff. They've got all kinds of stuff to put on the submarine sandwiches. So I think if you're like me, you'll want to get one of those submarine sandwiches, cover it in mustard, and have a Beatles sub. So maybe do that. But again, this is the Neighbor's Table. Free community meal. Thank God they're out there doing this. Thank God there are people in our community who are like this at Holy Redeemer Church. But again, serving subs today. It's food. It's fellowship. It's 4:30 to 6:30. I'm going to give you the address one more time. 720 Edgewood Road Northwest. I'm hungry just thinking about it. So think about that at about 4:30 today and think, God, I could go for a submarine sandwich. And then go see Tony, the Italian-Norwegian Lutheran, and he'll hook you up. All right? He himself is a bright side of our community. That's right, Tony, I said it. And if he brightens your morning half as much as he does mine, I would like you to sing along with the Bright Side Kids on the

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0: was never this funky. 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

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That is my theme song from Heart, Alone. Well, I do have Forky here with me. But other than that, Alone. And a little crazy as well.

0: Classic Hits, 105.7 KOKZ. That's Ozzy and Crazy Train. It is 8:54. No, it's 8:54. Oh, I'm getting all just kind of whipped around today. I've had texts on my phone, and I've had texts on my computer screen, and calls on the lines here. I'd had the text from Tony about the free meal going on today, and again, that's Holy Redeemer Church at 720 Edgewood. So 4:30 to 6:30, do that. And I'm also going to be talking with a guy by the name of Dave, who is a part of the amateur radio thing that's going on this weekend. Because it's amateur radio DJ. No, it's amateur radio week, I believe. Well, Dave will set me straight because he knows. He knows. I barely get paid. I think that qualifies me as an amateur. But anyway, before we get into anything else here, we're talking about road trips. And I know Sharpie, my old friend, my new neighbor, as a matter of fact, he's got a road trip story, but he also has another story I want him to tell us about first, because I'm curious. So let's do the story now, and then we'll have the road trip story a little bit later on. So Sharpie, hey, talk to me. What's up,
1: Michael? How are you?
0: I am good. How are you?
1: I'm well.
0: Is this Sharpie?
1: This is Sharpie.
0: What's been happening with you, my brother?
1: Apparently, we're brothers in heart now.
0: Brothers in heart. You mean we're in the band?
1: I had a heart thing happen.
0: Really? So yeah, what happened?
1: I had an infection in my pericardium and sent me loopy when I was in the hospital. I was laying, you know, they had to keep me completely still, you know, all the tubes go in.
0: Right.
1: And they said, can we put on the TV for you or something? And I said, no, just turn on Waters, please.
0: Yes.
1: Okay, please.
0: Well,
1: that's my morning routine.
0: Well, that's awesome. I was glad to be there with you, Sharpie. But, you know, I think since I've had heart problems, too, anyone else who's had or having heart problems listens, it helps to heal the heart. I think there have been some doctors who have gone to school for about half the amount of time you should that recommend that.
1: Yeah.
0: I don't know.
1: No, but I was thinking about you. I'm like, I know Mike's gone through these heart things.
0: Right. Yeah. So when did this happen, and what did you go through, and what's the prognosis?
1: About 4 weeks ago. Yeah. I kept falling down. They're like, because you're having little minor heart attacks.
0: Wow. Man.
1: Yeah.
0: You're laughing about it. I was laughing about it when I was in the ambulance. It's funny how you do that. These are not good things, but.
1: Well, yeah, and I, you know, I write a blog, so I post the stories. They're like, how is it you can make this sound funny? Not funny.
0: I was telling jokes in the ambulance, and the ambulance people who were hooking me up and giving me pills it was like they were laughing on one side of their face and then just very concerned on the other. It was a weird experience, but my adrenaline was going, and I was kind of excited. And
1: they're like, "We're going to shave your groin," and I'm like, "Well, just make sure I look good for prom night."
0: Yeah, they never did that for me. I'm going to have to call them and say, "Hey, first of all, you should have told them, hey, that's not where my heart is."
1: But that's not where my heart is.
0: That's not
1: the heart of the matter is. And nurses all came in, they were laughing, and they're like, "Who is this?" And I'm like, "Yeah, listen before."
0: Well, hell, see, thank you. You shouldn't be thanking me. I should be thanking you for you having me on. And anybody who can turn me on to nurses, that's something special.
1: Both your eyes.
0: Yeah.
1: Single guys. Yeah.
0: Yeah. That's right. Well, when you get out of there, we'll go and swing for some chicks. We'll go to the singles bars. And,
1: yeah, maybe I'll come to Alaska. We can go.
0: Hey, there you go.
1: We can go find some Inuit women we like.
0: Okay. Well, you know, maybe that'll be a thing, Sharpie. I don't know. But the important thing is take care of yourself, man. And thanks for giving me the update. So like I say, Sharpie also has a great road trip story, so we'll get that shortly. And we'll have the Hit and Run headlines and Queen next on KOK.
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Classic Hits, 105.7 KOKZ. That is Queen. My name is Mike Waters. Hit and Runs on the way. Here's a little something for Ray Jean, wanting to hear Up Around the Bend. We're talking road trip stories, so it's about perfect, Ray Jean. Thanks for texting.

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1: 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By the way, is there anyone on board who knows how to fly a plane?
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0: 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That's Eddie Money and Ronnie Spector and Take Me Home Tonight. It is 9:15 on a Throwback Thursday. My name is Mike Waters. This is the Waters Wake Up Call. And I'll tell you what, if you have been kicking yourself because you didn't get into the whole Ballard's trip on Labor Day weekend, because a bunch of us are going down there and getting on a big bus and going to Ballard's and doing, you get 4 nights and 3 full days of fishing. So it should be a blast of a time. Ballard's, oh, Lake of the Woods, let me tell you. Well, this is your chance to get in on this because there were a couple of people who had to cancel. They had some personal things going on, so they had to cancel. So we've got a couple of openings here on the bus to go to Ballard's, and I think you should go. You know, I know you've been thinking about it and thinking, God, it's sold out. Now I can't go. Yes, you can. All right, here's the phone number to call. You want to get in on the Ballard's Labor Day fishing trip. You'll miss out if you don't come. 800-776-2675. 1-800-776-2675. There you go. So call and join us on our fishing trip. It'll be loads of fun. Yes, we'll catch fun. That's what we'll catch. All kinds of fun. All right. Anyway, that's fishing for you. And you know what I'd like to do? We spent, 2 hours out of the century. So I got to get you replugged in, up to date, get rid of that Wayback Machine lag and get us back with the current events in the headlines.
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0: Hey, the military has reinstated its flu shot requirement just months after suspending it due to an outbreak at Lackland Air Force Base. But did you even try scorpion venom and sewer water first, replied RFK Jr.? A robot cop, or as they were known in the 80s, a robocop, in Ohio was fired for accomplishing nothing. And a robot postal worker in Ohio that did nothing was made Employee of the Month. Just kidding, postal workers. Researchers have identified a new Australian spider that catapults its prey into the air. Yeah, catapults its prey into the air. Sounds like a great spider, doesn't it? So that headline again, researchers have identified a new reason to never, ever, never, never visit Australia. Yeah, don't. Don't. Only 24% of Americans say the war in Iran was worth it. That's shocking. I had no idea that 24% of Americans were military contractors. You learn something new every day. 82% of Californians breathe dangerous.

0: dangerous air. The remaining 18% live downwind of Snoop Dogg and breathe awesome air. Awesome. Ozempic can reduce your libido. Yes, the irony of life. People finally want to, you know, get it on with you, and you're not in the mood. A British man was arrested for pirating and selling CDs. He marketed them under the title, "Now That's What I Call Useless." Bill Gates revealed the names of three women he had affairs with. Guess he's not so Microsoft after all. There's a new exhibit on Paul McCartney and Wings in the Rock and Roll Hall of Fame. They've only had one visitor so far. It was Paul asking them to take it down. I'm kidding, Paul. It's called a roasting joke is what that is. I was just roasting him. Actress Deidre Hall is celebrating 50 years on Days of Our Lives. She plans to stay on the show until she ends up in a general hospital, apparently. And finally, the Blair Witch Project is getting rebooted. The original was about film students searching for a legendary witch. The reboot is about studio executives searching for an easy way to make money. All right, that's all I got.
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4: 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That's when Prince partied like it was 1999. 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Eddie Grant was cruising down Electric Avenue, and Rick Springfield was having an affair of the heart. 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
1: The KCRG TV9 First Alert Forecast. Partly cloudy today with a high near 79. Winds are out of the west-northwest at 5 to 15. Partly cloudy tonight with a low near 59. And winds are out of the east at 5 to 10. Tomorrow, partly cloudy skies and comfortable with a high near 77. Partly cloudy tomorrow night with a low near 60. I'm TV9 First Alert Storm Team meteorologist A.J. Rickman on 105.7 KOKZ, Iowa's Classic Hits.

0: Classic hits, 105.7 KOKZ. That, Goo Goo Dolls and Iris, 9:29, Throwback Thursday, Waters Wake Up Call. And you may remember I was talking to Iben yesterday, and he was talking about, oh, it's a big day, I got a new job, first time in 10 years. He wouldn't tell us where he was working. We only had to assume. Well, I have him on the phone at the moment, I believe. How's the new job?
1: I've been working since 1984, for if you want to get exact. But
0: what's that?
1: Well, I've got side jobs that are main jobs, and main jobs that are side jobs, and some of them can be spoken for, and some of them are in monetary donations.
0: Now, didn't you tell me yesterday you started a new job? Wasn't that?
1: I don't know. You know who you're talking to here?
0: Who are you?
1: Well, I'm that guy.
0: You're Iben. Right?
1: Yeah, well, you can speculate all you want.
0: All right. Well, I'm going to just speculate all day. And we know you have a job because we found out where he worked. Some guy called yesterday and said he was a newspaper repairman. And indeed, he is a newspaper repairman. Here is the audio that we found from his job.
2: Damn it.
3: A newspaper broken.
4: This is a job for...
5: It's a bird.
6: It's a plane.
5: It's a frog.
6: Oh, frog.
5: Not bird, nor plane, nor even frog.
7: It's Ivan again.
8: Thank you.
9: Newspaper repairman.
0: Yes. You newspaper repairman, Iben. You can't fool us. We're too smart for you, man. Here's Billy Joel. Only the good die young. On KOKZ. Iben. Jeez.

0: as a little Billy Joel, Only the Good Die Young, from his, well, his first big album, The Stranger. He released, 27 albums, I think, before that. Okay, I'm exaggerating, but that was really the first album where he really got going. And then, you know, the records after that were big, you know, because before that he had Piano Man, which was about 4 years earlier, and he had a hit with Piano Man. Then he was releasing more albums and didn't do anything. And then finally The Stranger comes out, and there you go. So congratulations, Billy Joel, about 48 years too late. Congratulations on your music career. All right. Anyway, my name is Mike Waters. This is the Waters Wake Up Call, where we've got in Hiawatha at this very moment, Fair and 69. Waterloo has Fair and 68, as a matter of fact. Looking for I-79 and Sunshine today. We've been talking about the worst moments in road trip history. Because Iowa, we're about right in the middle of the top states for road trips and the 10 worst states for road trips. We're right there in the middle, like Iowa always is. Somehow we're always in the middle. But anyway, I thought, you know, as far as road trips go and that fine 80s movie, National Lampoon's Vacation, I thought I would ask you, if you ever had any incidents like the Griswolds had, you know, funny stories now, but not so great at the time. Like, what do you say? Hi.
1: Well, this happened about a month ago. It didn't happen to me. It happened to a friend, and I know he won't be listening, so I'll tell
0: it. Sure. It happened to a friend. I've heard this before.
1: It was a fishing trip up to North Dakota, eh?
0: Yeah.
1: And got all the way up there, and he's an older gentleman, and he has about, you know, 6-7 different meds that he takes, and he forgot 6 hours from home that he'd forgotten his meds.
0: Oh, no.
1: So he drove all the way back to this town just outside of Des Moines, drove all the way back home, and I would have just called it, you know, done deal there and stayed home.
0: Yeah.
1: But not Tom. He decided to go all the way back up to North Dakota to go fishing. and didn't catch a thing.
0: Yeah, so you didn't go with him back?
1: No.
0: Yeah, that would have been just for fishing? I don't think so.
1: I just stayed home and just had a cold beer.
0: There you go. And you caught nothing too. You got the same amount of fish as your friend did.
1: I think I caught a cold. Oh, that counts.
0: Yeah, it does. That does. The whole story though is kind of fishy.
1: I still can't believe he went back up there, but
0: jeez, yeah, no. I mean, you're home. You've done all that driving. Do I want to continue or do I want to stop driving and be home and have a beer? Well, I think that is obvious.
1: Yeah, determination on his part. I gave up.
0: Good for you. Good for you. Right. Sometimes you should be a quitter, and I think that was a good choice.
1: Amen.
0: Amen, brother. Thanks for calling.
1: You bet.
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0: 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That is Cheap Trick. I want you to want me. It's 9:49 Throwback Thursday. I want you to let me out of here. No, I'm gonna head out, but I'm gonna plan for tomorrow. Tomorrow's Friday. Yes, I don't know what it is about Friday, but I sure like it. You know, maybe it's the fact that the work week's over. Hey, you know, I never really realize it, but I think that's it. I think I've finally discovered the beauty of Friday. Golly, I'm intelligent. Anyway, so that's tomorrow. And I'm really looking forward to tomorrow because this week, man, I'll tell you, it's been hell with my car. Now, if you've listened to me for any amount of time, you know most of my problems come from my car or the loss of keys or something having to do with that. Well, there's been a problem with my car, and I was going nuts until I got the Milex folks, you know, Jen from Milex. Excuse me. I know it sounds like I'm becoming verklempt, but actually I just had a little indigestion there. They became my heroes because they were able to get me out of all this stuff, and dealing with me kind of overcomplicates things as well. So anyway, I've been wanting to tell you about this thing all week, but tomorrow I figured I'd save it for Friday. When Jen comes in, we can talk all about this snafu of a car problem. So anyway, that's what we'll do tomorrow. Thank you for calling. Man, I've had so many calls about rough road trip incidents. That's been our Throwback Thursday topic. And let's get Miller time in here one more time. This was the shortest road trip, I believe, of the morning.
1: Hi, it's Christine Miller.
0: Well, it's about time it's Miller time. It's been a while. What you been doing, Miller?
1: Home mostly.
0: Okay, all right. That's an acceptable answer. So anyway.
1: Well, you're talking about road trips.
0: You got it. You got a good story?
1: Yeah, when I was about 5 years old, my dad decided to pile us up into the old Chevy station wagon.
0: Yeah.
1: And go to the nearest drive-in theater.
0: Okay, pretty short road trip, but I'll bet there's a great story involved.
1: And we got there, and the title was Cinderella.
0: Okay.
1: But it was only after they got in there that they realized it was a triple X.
0: You know, usually people have the sense to call it something that sounds like Cinderella, but is more dirty, to give the parents an idea that it's not the kids' Cinderella.
1: Yeah.
0: Well, you were there. I'm sure you watched the movie. So give me your review of the 3X Cinderella.
1: Oh, no, we left.
0: You wouldn't have understood it anyway at 5 years old.
1: No.
0: Cinderella triple X. That's that's a big Cinderella if she wears a triple X.
1: Yeah.
0: Uh-huh. Yeah. I wonder what she'd sound like, someone who's five times the original size of Cinderella when she's singing. No, I don't think that's it. I think that's close, though. I had it. I did. I had it. And it was so hilarious. I'm telling you, it was so hilarious. Let's see here. I'll just wait till tomorrow, I guess. That'll be one hell of a long wait for a punchline, I know. But it was funny. Let me tell you, it was funny. I'm leaving because I think it's about time for me. I've been here 4.5 hours, so I'm going to leave. I'm going to get ready for tomorrow, and I'll catch you back here 5:30 to 10. We'll kick off the weekend. Don Johnson coming in next. So she will keep you company and play some tunes. So until tomorrow, bomba dee to everybody. Show's over.
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1: Casey Kasem has unlocked the American Top 40 vaults and is replaying original shows from the 70s. This week, Casey takes you back to June 24th, 1972. That's when Cher was living in a house divided. Billy Preston was out of space. Commander Cody drove his hot rod Lincoln. And Roberta Flack remembered the first time ever I saw your face. You'll hear those songs and all the top 40 hits from June 24th, 1972, right here on American Top 40, the 70s.
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0: 1057 KOKZ. I was classic hits. Stick around. Michael Jackson, some Kiss, and Mellencamp next on KOKZ.
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2: Casey Kasem has unlocked the American Top 40 vaults and is replaying original shows from the 70s. This week, Casey takes you back to June 24th, 1972. That's when Cher was living in a house divided. Billy Preston was out of space. Commander Cody drove his hot rod Lincoln. And Roberta Flack remembered the first time ever I saw your face. You'll hear those songs and all the Top 40 hits from June 24th, 1972, right here on American Top 40, the 70s.
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1: weather. The KCRG TV9 First Alert Forecast. Partly cloudy today with a high near 79. Winds are out of the west-northwest at 5 to 15. Partly cloudy tonight with a low near 59, and winds are out of the east at 5 to 10. Tomorrow, partly cloudy skies and comfortable with a high near 77. Partly cloudy tomorrow night with a low near 60. I'm TV9 First Alert Storm Team meteorologist A.J. Rickman on 105.7 KOKZ, Iowa's Classic Hits.

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0: 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Coming up in another long set of your favorites, John Waite, Madonna. We've got some favorites from AC/DC as well for you. And reminding you that tomorrow on the Waters Wake Up Call, we are giving you a chance to win a prize pack from Hanson's Dairy as we continue to celebrate June is Dairy Month. 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
1: KCRG TV9 First Alert Forecast, mostly sunny, a high near 79. Partly cloudy tonight, 58. Partly cloudy, slight chance of a shower south tomorrow, 78. West-northwest winds, 5 to 15 today, east at 5 to 10 tonight. Sunshine Saturday, 82. Partly cloudy, warm and muggy on Sunday with a high near 90. I'm TV9 First Alert Storm Team Meteorologist Joe Winters on 105.7 KOKZ, Iowa's Classic Hits.

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0: 105.7 KOKZ, Iowa's classic hits. Our class reunion lunch on the way next. Top three hits on this date will be from 1984. It features her debut album, She's So Unusual. Scores 4 top 10 hits. 1 is on the way. Former backup singer for Stevie Wonder goes number 1. That's coming up. And the third single off their third album. But their first number 1 coming up on KOKZ.
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105.7 KOKZ, Iowa's Classic Hits. Good afternoon. I'm Dawn with your class reunion lunch. Number three on this date in 1984. Yeah, she did backup singing for Stevie Wonder. And here she eventually goes number one with this hit. Let's hear it for the boy on KOKZ.

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Stick around for smashes from Wham, The Romantics, and Foreigner on the way from KOKZ.

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1: KCRG TV9 First Alert Forecast, mostly sunny, a high near 79. Partly cloudy tonight, 58. Partly cloudy, slight chance of a shower south tomorrow, 78. West-northwest winds, 5 to 15 today. East at 5 to 10 tonight. Sunshine Saturday, 82. Partly cloudy, warm and muggy on Sunday with a high near 90. TV9 First Alert Storm Team Meteorologist Joe Winters at 105.7 KOKZ, Iowa's Classic Hits.

1057 KOKZ. I was Classic Hits reminding you to join my friend Mike on the Waters Wake Up Call again tomorrow morning, 5:30 to 10. He has another chance for you to win because we continue to celebrate June is Dairy Month. He's got some prize pack from Hanson's Dairy.

0: 105.7 KOKZ, Iowa's classic hits. We'll kick off more of your favorites with some Meatloaf. And we remind you that the 8th annual Honor Float with proceeds going to the Eastern Iowa Honor Flight is coming up on Saturday, July 11th. Float on down the Wapsie with from Veterans Memorial Park in Central City. It will end at FB and Company Bar in Wabeek. And as I said, all the proceeds going to the Eastern Iowa Honor Flight. It is Saturday, July 11th, and includes food vendors and treats and door prizes and silent auctions and raffles. There's so much going on from the AmVets Post 37. Float starts at 10 a.m. that day. You can register now by going to IA Honor Float on Facebook.
1: Casey Kasem has unlocked the American Top 40 vaults and is replaying original shows from the 70s. This week, Casey takes you back to June 24th, 1972. That's when Cher was living in a house divided. Billy Preston was out of space. Commander Cody drove his hot rod Lincoln. And Roberta Flack remembered the first time ever I saw your face. You'll hear those songs and all the top 40 hits from June 24th, 1972, right here on American Top 40, the 70s.
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1: KCRG TV9 First Alert Forecast, mostly sunny, a high near 79. Partly cloudy tonight, 58. Partly cloudy, slight chance of a shower south tomorrow, 78. West-northwest winds, 5 to 15 today. East at 5 to 10 tonight. Sunshine Saturday, 82. Partly cloudy, warm and muggy on Sunday with a high near 90. I'm TV9 First Alert Storm Team Meteorologist Joe Winters on 105.7 KOKZ, Iowa's Classic Hits.

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0: 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We'll kick off more of your favorites with some Lionel Richie next. Jeff Winfield's coming in to take you through the rest of the afternoon with the Forgotten 45 at 3:45. And also, of course, 5 o'clock traffic jam. And we're giving you a chance to win some summer fun from Wisconsin Dells. 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Noah's Ark, Mount Olympus, just to name a few. 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
1: Jen, you have to tell me about this cruise, what I need to know, how to act. People don't usually let me out into the wild, but this cruise to Alaska we're going to take, it sounds great.
2: First of all, you need to have fun.
1: That's part of the problem, though, with me.
2: Well, but it's okay. As long as you go and have fun, you don't want to go be crazy pants. There is a jail on the boat.
1: Is there a buffet in the jail?
2: Ooh, I don't know.
1: Well, I know there are bars. Anyway, here's what I know. There will be a big group of Iowans on board, and we want you to be a part of that if you want it.
2: If you need it.
1: We're not going to chain you to us.
2: No. When we get to port, the towns that you can go investigate on your own, we can help you get those excursions if you want to pay to go do something or if you just want to investigate the town.
1: It's one cruise and many adventures.
2: Yes.
1: And talk about an adventure, a cruise to Alaska.
2: Right.
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2: September 13th through 20th, 2027.
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Hello, it's Jeff Winfield. What is today? Ah, it's a throwback Thursday. We've got great tunes all hour long. Eddie Money, Queen, Journey, and the Tubes. She's a beauty on KOKZ.

0: 1057 KOKZ, Iowa's Classic Hits with the police and Roxanne. I took a sneak peek at the TV Night First Alert forecast for next week. I know it's going to be July next Wednesday, and it's going to start feeling like it. Details from our friends coming up, and do you have World Cup fever? The U.S. soccer team is going for their third straight World Cup win tonight. They are facing Turkey. 9 o'clock game you can watch tonight on Fox.
1: Music played from a portable speaker near the edge of the pool. The smell of sunscreen mixed with grilled burgers and hot dogs, competing with the sounds of splashing laughter. Girls in the shallow end, I and the boys in the deep end. Were you at that pool party? We've got the playlist that was played on this weekend's Retro Pop Reunion. How's it going? This is Joe Cortez. We are really into summer with 4 hours of the 80s and 90s this weekend. Pool party songs. And yes, your parents will be home while the party's going on. Pool party songs for the first full weekend of summer on this weekend's Retro Pop Reunion.
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KCRG TV9, First Alert Forecast, mostly sunny, a high near 79. Partly cloudy tonight, 58. Partly cloudy, slight chance of a shower south tomorrow, 78. West-northwest winds, 5 to 15 today, east at 5 to 10 tonight. Sunshine Saturday, 82. Partly cloudy, warm and muggy on Sunday with a high near 90. I'm TV9, First Alert, Storm King meteorologist Joe Winters on 105.7 KOKZ, Iowa's Classic Hits.

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1057 KOKZ, Iowa's Classic Hits, as we head into the weekend. Don't forget about Classic American Top 40. Of course, on Saturday morning at 9, we're in the 70s, June 24th is 72. And then Sunday morning at 8, Casey has the top songs from June 25th, 1983. This is from Don Henley. All She Wants to Do is Dance on KOKZ.

0: 95.7 KOKZ, Iowa's Classic Hits with Journey and Don't Stop Believin'. Another long set of Throwback Thursday favorites are coming up. It'll lead us to our Forgotten 45 at 3:45. It seems it was on this date, June 25th, 1982, the movie Blade Runner debuted at theaters, featuring Harrison Ford. So for today's Forgotten 45 at 3:45, we go back to the charts on this date in 1982. For a band that had six top 40 hits, and I've got one from, again, 1982, next hour on KOKZ.
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1057 KOKZ, Iowa's Classic Hits with Jeff Winfield. Linn County Fair underway in Central City. I believe it's the truck and tractor pull tonight. And, of course, don't forget Friday night, tomorrow night, you can check out Arch Allies. There's Def Leppard on KOKZ.

0: on 105.7 KOKZ. Iowa's Classic Hits. That's who we are. That's what we do. It's Jeff. We've got your increasingly hot and humid TV Night First Alert forecast coming up. But it is summertime. You kind of expect that. And we are giving you the chance to maybe cool off a little bit with some summer fun in Wisconsin Dells. We are giving away a prize pack of tickets worth something like $1,200. Four packs of tickets to Circus World, Noah's Ark, Dell Boat Tours, and so many other great Dells attractions. We're going to pick a winner on Monday, so get signed up for your chance to win now at 1057KOKZ.com.
1: Hey, it's Mike Waters from the Waters Wake Up Call. So found out today on Random Wednesday that Ivan got a job, his first in like 10 years. So first of all, I had to ask him what kind of a job was it?
2: It's working in the public, so we'll see how long that lasts.
1: Can you warn us where you're going to be?
2: I will not, absolutely not.
1: So that really got me curious and we started guessing.
3: He's working part-time as a newspaper repairman.
1: Why couldn't he get a full-time job pairing newspaper?
3: He has other things he wants to do.
1: Oh, does he?
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1: You know what I think he actually should do? He should go jump in the lake.
3: Jump in the lake.
1: And do some hillbilly hand fishing.
3: Yep.
1: Newspaper repairman part-time.
3: Yep.
1: And then hillbilly hand fishing the rest of the time after jumping in a lake.
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2: KCRG TV9 First Alert Forecast, mostly sunny, a high near 79. Partly cloudy tonight, 58. Partly cloudy, slight chance of a shower south tomorrow, 78. West-northwest winds, 5 to 15 today, east at 5 to 10 tonight. Sunshine Saturday, 82. Partly cloudy, warm and muggy on Sunday with a high near 90. I'm TV9 First Alert Storm Team Meteorologist Joe Winters on 105.7 KOKZ, Iowa's Classic Hits.

105.7 KOKZ, Iowa's Classic Hits. Our Forgotten 45 at 345 is from June 25th, 1982, the day that Harrison Ford's movie called Blade Runner hit theaters. I've got a band that had six top 40 hits. The fifth of those six is the song you'll hear coming up on KOKZ.

0: 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Our Throwback Thursday, Forgotten 45 at 3:45 is Play the Game Tonight from Kansas on the charts, June 25th of 1982, the very day that the movie Blade Runner hit theaters, starring full-fledged movie star Harrison Ford, who of course was made famous from the Star Wars movies, and the year before in 81 when he debuted his character Indiana Jones in Raiders of the Lost Ark. Now, the movie Blade Runner was directed by Ridley Scott, featured Sean Young, Edward James Olmos, and it did okay at the box office. It made something like $40 million, but over time, it's developed into kind of a cult classic. And as for Kansas, they were on the charts this day in 82 with Play the Game Tonight, and it appears on their Vinyl Confessions album. The song was at number 17 on the chart. That made it the fifth of their six top 40 hits, the biggest being Anyone, Carry On Wayward Son, and Dust in the Wind. You can check out Kansas with Play the Game Tonight. 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

95.7 KOKZ, Iowa's Classic Hits with Jeff. With the 4th of July weekend coming up, not this weekend, but the following, I'm working on a little bit of something. It's America 250, right? So I figured on the 4th of July, for a few hours, we'll celebrate the best from 1976 and the bicentennial. More details next week on KOKZ.

1057 KOKZ, Iowa's Classic Hits with Fleetwood Mac. Your steamy first alert forecast, at least it will be, is coming up in just a minute. Got a very nice note from Cassie, who writes, we'll call this a short distance dedication. I'm a frequent listener of your station here in Waterloo in honor of Michael Jackson, who passed away 17 years ago.

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5: Casey Kasem has unlocked the American Top 40 vaults and is replaying original shows from the 70s. This week, Casey takes you back to June 24, 1972. That's when Cher was living in a house divided. Billy Preston was out of space. Commander Cody drove his hot rod Lincoln. And Roberta Flack remembered the first time ever I saw your face. You'll hear those songs and all the top 40 hits from June 24th, 1972, right here on American Top 40, the 70s.
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8: KCRG TV9 First Alert Forecast. Mostly sunny, a high near 79. Partly cloudy tonight, 58. Partly cloudy, slight chance of a shower south tomorrow, 78. West-northwest winds, 5 to 15 today. East at 5 to 10 tonight. Sunshine Saturday, 82. Partly cloudy, warm and muggy on Sunday with a high near 90. I'm TV9 First Alert Storm Team Meteorologist Joe Winters on 105.7 KOKZ, Iowa's Classic Hits.

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0: 105.7 KOKZ, Iowa's Classic Hits. Blood, Sweat, and Tears, You Made Me So Very Happy. Played in tribute to David Clayton Thomas, the voice of Blood, Sweat, and Tears, who passed away last night in Toronto at the age of 84. The singer was born David Henry Thomsett in England on September 13th of 41. His family later moved to Canada, where he was heard by folk singer Judy Collins singing one night in a club in New York City. And the rest is history as he joined the band back in 1968. 5 o'clock traffic jams coming up. A full hour of upbeat tunes on the drive home on KOK.
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95.7 KOKZ, Iowa's Classic Hits with Jeff Winfield and the 5 o'clock traffic jams. First, it was Rod Stewart struggling to get through a show, and now Lionel Richie had it happen to him. He had to cut his concert short last night, along with Earth, Wind, and Fire just up the road in the Twin Cities, singing this song, Take It Easy, Lionel. It's Dancing on the Ceiling on KOKZ.

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Team USA goes for 3 World Cup wins tonight at 9 versus Turkey. This is from Tom Petty.

0: 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Keep your hands to yourself from the Georgia satellites. Your TV9 First Alert forecast is coming up. Lots of events. It's summertime, man. Linn County Fair is underway. I mentioned Arch Allies tomorrow night. I believe Sturgis Falls is this weekend in Cedar Falls. And the Freedom Festival celebration in Cedar Rapids gets ramped up as well. We'll check that weather next on KOKZ.
1: Casey Kasem has unlocked the American Top 40 Vault and is replaying original shows from the 80s. This week, Casey takes you back to June 25th, 1983. That's when Prince partied like it was 1999. Eurythmics were having sweet dreams. Eddie Grant was cruising down Electric Avenue. And Rick Springfield was having an affair of the heart. You'll hear those songs, all the top 40 hits, and the long-distance dedications from June 25th, 1983, right here on American Top 40, the 80s.
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2: 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Tonight, partly cloudy skies. Winds east 5 to 10, a low of 59. Friday, partly cloudy. A slight chance of showers south is possible. Winds still east 10 to 20, a high of 77. Friday night, partly cloudy skies. Stick around. Winds east 5 to 15 with a low of 60. And Saturday, partly cloudy, a high of 82. I'm TV9 First Alert weather intern Kylie Phillip on 105.7 KOKZ, Iowa's Classic Hits.

0: 105.7 KOKZ, Iowa's Classic Hits, Little Diddy from Jack and Diane. I've got 60 minutes of favorites on the way in just a minute. And this Sunday afternoon at 4, Joe Cortez will be in for Retro Pop Reunion. I was talking to Joe and he said it is the first full weekend of summer. So he's throwing a pool party, as he calls it, red, white, and Bluetooth. crank up the tunes. 4 hours of great 80s and 90s summer hits on Retro Pop Reunion this Sunday afternoon at 4 on KOK.
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0: show you. 105.7 KOKZ, Iowa's Classic Hits with the Steve Miller Band. Mike Davis is coming up. He's got some tunes, 60 minutes worth, it looks like, with Madonna kicking things off. Before I leave, don't forget to sign up for the chance to win tickets to the Good Guys 35th Speedway Motors Heartland Nationals, July 3rd, 4th, and 5th in Des Moines at the Iowa State Fairgrounds. Hot rods, muscle cars, customs, and so much more to celebrate America's 250th. 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